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4: Quieting down overnight tonight as skies continue to clear. We'll see lows near 62. Thursday, plenty of sunshine, winds out in the northwest. This will help to drop our humidity through the day with highs near 80. Friday, expect a mix of sun and clouds, highs near 79. Very slight chance of a pop-up shower north of Grand Rapids. Saturday and Sunday also trending mostly dry with a mix of sun and clouds, a touch more humid, and highs in the mid-80s. King Southwest Michigan's weather, I'm Storm Teammate Chief Meteorologist Ellen Baca.
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1: Quieting down overnight tonight as skies continue to clear. We'll see lows near 62. Thursday, plenty of sunshine, winds out in the northwest. This will help to drop our humidity through the day with highs near 80. Friday, expect a mix of sun and clouds, highs near 79. Very slight chance of a pop-up shower north of Grand Rapids. Saturday and Sunday also trending mostly dry with a mix of sun and clouds, a touch more humid, and highs in the mid-80s. King Southwest Michigan's weather, I'm Storm Teammate Chief Meteorologist Ellen Baca.
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2: Quieting down overnight tonight as skies continue to clear. We'll see lows near 62. Thursday, plenty of sunshine, winds out in the northwest. This will help to drop our humidity through the day with highs near 80. Friday, expect a mix of sun and clouds, highs near 79. Very slight chance of a pop-up shower north of Grand Rapids. Saturday and Sunday also trending mostly dry with a mix of sun and clouds, a touch more humid, and highs in the mid-80s. King Southwest Michigan's weather, I'm Storm Teammate Chief Meteorologist Ellen Baca.
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3: Quiet tonight with mostly clear skies, just an isolated shower chance with lows near 62. Sunshine for Thursday, we could see an isolated shower, but the vast majority of the day will be dry with highs near 80, humidity falling by the afternoon to evening. Dry and comfortable on Friday, mostly sunny skies, very slight chance of a shower north. Expect more sunshine Saturday and a slight shower chance on Sunday. Tracking Southwest Michigan's weather, I'm Storm Teammate Chief Meteorologist Alan Baca.
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1: Quiet tonight with mostly clear skies, just an isolated shower chance with lows near 62. Sunshine for Thursday, we could see an isolated shower, but the vast majority of the day will be dry with highs near 80, humidity falling by the afternoon to evening. Dry and comfortable on Friday, mostly sunny skies, very slight chance of a shower north. Expect more sunshine Saturday and a slight shower chance on Sunday. Tracking Southwest Michigan's weather, I'm Storm Teammate Chief Meteorologist Ellen Baca.
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1: Quiet tonight with mostly clear skies, just an isolated shower chance with lows near 62. Sunshine for Thursday, we could see an isolated shower, but the vast majority of the day will be dry with highs near 80, humidity falling by the afternoon to evening. Dry and comfortable on Friday, mostly sunny skies, very slight chance of a shower north. Expect more sunshine Saturday and a slight shower chance on Sunday. Tracking Southwest Michigan's weather, I'm Storm Teammate Chief Meteorologist Ellen Baca.

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2: Quiet tonight with mostly clear skies, just an isolated shower chance with lows near 62. Sunshine for Thursday, we could see an isolated shower, but the vast majority of the day will be dry with highs near 80, humidity falling by the afternoon to evening. Dry and comfortable on Friday, mostly sunny skies, very slight chance of a shower north. Expect more sunshine Saturday and a slight shower chance on Sunday. Tracking Southwest Michigan's weather, I'm Storm Teammate Chief Meteorologist Ellen Baca.
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1: 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And now I'm back to let you know I can really shake 'em down.

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4: Quiet tonight with mostly clear skies, just an isolated shower chance with lows near 62. Sunshine for Thursday, we could see an isolated shower, but the vast majority of the day will be dry with highs near 80, humidity falling by the afternoon to evening. Dry and comfortable on Friday, mostly sunny skies, very slight chance of a shower north. Expect more sunshine Saturday and a slight shower chance on Sunday. Tracking Southwest Michigan's weather, I'm Storm Teammate Chief Meteorologist Alan Baca.
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3: Becoming partly cloudy today, a warm day with about a 20% chance of an inland shower, especially east of Kalamazoo. Look for a high right around 80, light northwest wind. Today, mostly clear, low temperature 54. Friday, mostly sunny to partly cloudy conditions. Pleasant overall, and it looks like a high temperature up around 80 once again. Into the weekend, partly cloudy, a lot of high-level clouds with a high of 82. And Sunday, we'll have a chance of a shower or thunderstorm, high temperature 85. I'm Storm Team 8 meteorologist Matt Kirkwood, tracking southwest Michigan's weather.
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2: Becoming partly cloudy today, a warm day with about a 20% chance of an inland shower, especially east of Kalamazoo. Look for a high right around 80, light northwest wind. Tonight, mostly clear, low temperature 54. Friday, mostly sunny to partly cloudy conditions. Pleasant overall, and it looks like a high temperature up around 80 once again. Into the weekend, partly cloudy, a lot of high-level clouds with a high of 82. And Sunday, we'll have a chance of a shower or thunderstorm, high temperature 85. I'm Storm Team 8 meteorologist Matt Kirkwood, tracking southwest Michigan's weather.
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0: morning. It's Scotty Bud in the morning on Cool FM. Hello to all you early risers. 62 degrees in Kalamazoo, 63 in Battle Creek as you wake up with us this morning. Some sun, near 80 today, and we are warmer for this weekend and warmer for next week. All right? That's where we sit weather-wise. Apparently there's some sort of eclipse happening later tonight, 10:30 I think it starts. The moon is full. Gotta be interesting. There's also talk of northern lights. So tonight might be a good night to stay up late and check all that out. Here's what I'm talking about this morning. You know how the Hollywood deaths always come in threes? This time I think they came in fours. We'll get to that. High school football starts tonight in our area for the most part. We'll get to that. I've got another one of my favorite things lists. We'll get to at 8:10 this morning. And Tarek Skubal, the former Tiger, pitches against the Tigers Friday night. I have thoughts. Anything else you want to talk about, you can hit me up. Our Cool FM text line, the number is 80373. Enter that into your phone. Text us here. It comes to the studio. We read it. I can chat with you all morning if you want. I am here until 10. Cool FM text line. It's 80373. Sports is on the way next. 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
0: 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They are now 9 games under 500, 8 games back of the White Sox. They're off today. Dodgers come to town Friday. Skubal will pitch against the Tigers Friday night. And the Pro Bowl is dead. The NFL has announced they will no longer stage the AFC versus the NFC Pro Bowl game. Instead, they will announce 88 Pro Bowl players and have an event to celebrate that.
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Scotty Bone in the Morning on Cool FM. If you're wondering about the rest of the week, weather-wise, we're up around 80-ish today. Friday's beautiful sunshine at 82. For the weekend, warmer, 82 on Saturday, 87 on Sunday, and that sets us up for a warm week next week. Upper 80s to start next week.

Scotty Bud in the morning on Cool FM. Good morning. There's going to be a cool seminar at the Portage Senior Center today, hosted by Steve Ellis, who does a whole bunch of these over there. This one is to highlight weekend escapes. So if you like traveling, discovering new spots, hearing about exciting places that you haven't visited yet, this will be for you. It's today at the Senior Center in Portage on Center Street from 2 to 4. She

0: County Bud of the Morning on Cool FM. Good morning. Thanks for listening this morning. Another death in Hollywood. It's been a unfortunately busy week. This time it's Tim Curry, legendary actor from Rocky Horror Picture Show. That's where everybody remembers him from. Also, It. He was in, what else was he in? Clue. Bunch of stuff. Passed away peacefully on Wednesday. He had had a stroke in 2012, and then his health kind of slowly went downhill. Tim Curry was 80. So this week, Dolly Parton, Shelley Fabre, also actress and singer J.P. Morgan. Remember her from The Gong Show? She was 94. And now Tim Curry. Unfortunately, a busy week in Hollywood.
1: The Kalamazoo Abraham Lincoln Institute is holding a rededication of the state historical marker commemorating his speech in Kalamazoo. It was delivered in Bronson Park a few years before he was elected president. Raymond Eric says the event comes on the anniversary of the address. It'll be tonight from 6 until 7:30 p.m. They'll have free ice cream and bottled water available. Western Michigan Brass will be providing music. Lincoln came here to speak at a rally for presidential candidate John Fremont and to speak out against slavery. A 24-year-old Texas man charged in Mackinac County with multiple crimes in a child sexual exploitation case. Morgan Mitchell was working seasonally on Mackinac Island when state police got a tip that he may have accessed and shared child pornography online. They raided his home and seized digital evidence. Mitchell left the island after the search, went back to Texas, where he was arrested and brought back to Michigan to be charged. He remains in jail in Mackinac County. I'm Michael Arney, WKZO News.
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6: Becoming partly cloudy today, a warm day with about a 20% chance of an inland shower, especially east of Kalamazoo. Look for a high right around 80, light northwest wind. Tonight, mostly clear, low temperature 54. Friday, mostly sunny to partly cloudy conditions. Pleasant overall, and it looks like a high temperature up around 80 once again. Into the weekend, partly cloudy, a lot of high-level clouds with a high of 82. And Sunday, we'll have a chance of a shower or thunderstorm, high temperature 85. I'm Storm Team 8 meteorologist Matt Kirkwood, tracking southwest Michigan's weather.
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Scotty Bud of the Morning on Cool FM. Boston is celebrating the 50th anniversary edition of their debut album, and the expanded version going to feature lost demos that were recorded during the session of the original album. The specific demos that are being released have not been announced yet. The upcoming release can also feature a new and exclusive interview with Tom Scholz, and it promises a selection of carefully curated photography as well. 50th anniversary reissue of Boston will arrive sometime next year.

0: Scotty Bud in the Morning on Cool FM. Good morning. 63 this morning in Kalamazoo and Battle Creek. We're headed up to 80 today with a little bit of sunshine here and there. And tonight, for the most part, everybody starts high school football. There are some Friday games. Loinworks at Northwest is Friday, and Dowagiac at Plainwell Friday. Tonight, Case Central against Jenison. Portage Northern has Caledonia. Portage Central is playing at Central Catholic of Toledo, which is a very highly ranked team. That's an interesting matchup. Coloma at Allegan, Penfield at Otsego, Schoolcraft at Parchment, Gull Lake at Marshall, Centerville at Comstock, Vicksburg at Mattawan, Harper Creek at Lakeview. Among some of the games starting tonight, high school football in Southwest Michigan underway. Should be nice weather.
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0: 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Tigers lost to the Rays 3-0. Just two hits for the Tigers. They are now 9 games under 500, 8 games back of the White Sox. Off today. Dodgers coming to town Friday. Scooble will pitch against the Tigers on Friday night. And the Pro Bowl is no more. The NFL announced that yesterday. They will no longer stage the game, AFC versus NFC. Instead, they will announce 88 Pro Bowl players.
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Scotty Bud in the morning on Cool FM. The Gerald R. Ford International Airport up in Grand Rapids has opened major upgrades to its terminal and also introducing one of the nation's most advanced baggage handling systems. It features a new consolidated baggage inspection system that nearly doubles baggage processing capacity from approximately 600 bags an hour to 1,000 bags an hour when fully operational. I hope that doesn't mean that I have to just leave my checked bag somewhere in hopes that somebody's going to grab it and get it to my destination, because that is my worst nightmare.

Scotty Bud of the Morning on Cool FM. Good morning. Tarek Skubal is back in Detroit this weekend. The Dodgers are coming to town, and Skubal will start Friday night for the Dodgers against the Tigers. You won't be able to get a ticket. I know a lot of you root for former players when they get traded. I do not. I hope he gets shelled Friday night. He could have stayed in Detroit if he really wanted to, but he and his agent played hardball, and he was traded. He's out. He's on the enemy now. I vote against him. I root against him. I hope they get he gets shelled, but I got a feeling he's going to do well against his old team. Baby.

0: Scotty Bud in the Morning on Cool FM. I like any song that has the lyric of Scooby Dooby Doo in it. 63 in Kalamazoo this morning. We're headed up to 80 with some sunshine today. Warmer this weekend and next week, by the way. All right, unfortunately, we got to talk about another restaurant closing down in the Kalamazoo area. There have been far too many, haven't there? A place called Legacy Table downtown announced they are closing at the end of this week. So Sunday will be their last day, according to their social media post. You may remember Legacy Table opened up a couple of years ago in the old Theo and Stacy's, which closed in 2023. I had never gone in there. Did not hear much about it, to be honest, but Sunday is going to be their final day. So if you're thinking about going in there, you've got a couple days to make it happen.
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2: The first arrest of a suspect in a deadly shooting that happened July 11th in Kalamazoo has been made. Kalamazoo Public Safety arrested 30-year-old Art Kelly Anderson Tuesday on an outstanding murder warrant. Bond for him yesterday was denied when he was charged with open murder. Anderson is accused of the death of 21-year-old Vontavian Jackson. He died at a hospital after he was shot on Westridge Avenue near North Street. Kalamazoo authorities say they do expect to make additional arrests in the case. The Calhoun County Sheriff's Office says deputies have arrested a suspect for allegedly robbing a Huntington Bank branch in Penfield Township. He's 34 years old, lives in Battle Creek, but authorities have not released his name. Video surveillance identified the suspect. Battle Creek police found him along Capitol Avenue Northeast and detained him for the sheriff's office to arrest him. All of the money that was stolen was recovered and has been returned to the bank. I'm Michael Arney, WKZO News.
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9: A couple of nice days leading up to the weekend. Mostly sunny skies this afternoon with less humidity. An isolated shower is possible to the east of US 131. Highs will be in the lower 80s. Very comfortable tonight, lows in the mid-50s. Mostly sunny skies carried forward into Friday with an isolated shower to the north and highs near 80 degrees. We'll heat up further through the weekend with a return of humidity. Several chances for rain next week. Tracking Southwest Michigan's weather, I'm Storm 2-8 meteorologist Scott Larson.
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Scotty Bud in the morning on Cool FM. There's a back-to-school drive for families in the Kalamazoo community. It's going to take place today from 4 to 7 at Kalamazoo Central High School. It is put on by Shawarma King. They'll be giving away free backpacks, school supplies, food, and some other gifts as well. That's today at Kalamazoo Central, starting at 4 o'clock.

ride with a preacher man who asked, were you bound on such a cold, dark afternoon? As we drove on through the rain, as he listened, I explained, and he left me

0: Scotty Bud in the morning on Cool FM. Good morning. How's your Thursday going? We're headed up to 80 today. Thanks for waking up with us. Every Thursday, I roll out one of my favorite things lists. I know you can't wait. So it's back to school time. So I got to thinking the other day, lots of movies and TV shows about school, elementary school, high school, college. So I sat down, thought long and hard, came up with my top five favorite TV shows and movies about school. Here we go. Number five is School of Rock, the movie. Jack Black pretends to be a substitute teacher, teaches kids to be in a band so he can win a battle of the bands. Come on. It's gold. Number four is Freaks and Geeks. Just one TV season. This show was set in Detroit, featured a bunch of young actors who went on to do great things. Linda Cardellini's in there, James Franco, Seth Rogen. It's an early Judd Apatow project. Love it. One of the few things I have on DVD at home. Number three, Billy Madison. A crazy Adam Sandler movie about going back to school so he can take over his dad's company. Number two, Fast Times at Ridgemont High. A classic. Timon selling concert tickets, Spicoli ordering pizza in history class, Phoebe Cates in the pool. It's a no-brainer. My number one favorite TV or movie, TV show or movie of all time has to do with school. A show I quoted when I was a kid the following day when it would air. Welcome Back, Cotter. One of my favorites, along with WKRP in Cincinnati, but that wasn't about school. Gabe Kaplan, he was just a comedian. And somebody said, hey, let's make a TV show about a teacher in Brooklyn and put in sweat hogs. And he said, okay. Let me know if you have a favorite. You can text me at 80373.
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0: Cool FM Sports. Tigers lost to the Rays 3-0. The Tigers had just two hits in this game. They are now 9 games under 500, 8 games back of the White Sox. Tigers are off today. Dodgers come to town Friday. Tarek Skubal will pitch for the Dodgers against his old team Friday night. And the Pro Bowl is no more. The NFL announced yesterday they will no longer stage the AFC versus NFC Pro Bowl game. Instead, they will just announce 88 Pro Bowl players and have a celebration for those players.
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Scotty Butt of the Morning on Cool FM. There's going to be a cool seminar later today hosted by Steve Ellis, who does a bunch of these at the Senior Center in Portage. This one this afternoon is to highlight weekend escapes. 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Portage Senior Center today, 2 to 4. It's $5 for non-members, by the way.

Scotty Bud of the Morning on Cool FM. Thanks for listening this morning. 63 degrees in Kalamazoo and Battle Creek this morning. In case you're wondering about the rest of the week, we have a slow warm-up coming. Tomorrow, sunshine and 82. For the weekend, Saturday, 82. Sunday, 87. And we'll be high 80s to start next week.

0: Scotty Butt in the Morning on Cool FM. Good morning. Hope you're having a great Thursday morning. Thanks for spending some time with us here on the radio. Unfortunately, more deaths in Hollywood. They come in bunches, don't they? It seems that way. Has anyone done extensive research on this? Because it always seems to come in threes, right? Well, this time it's coming like fours or fives. Tim Curry has passed away. You remember him from Rocky Horror Picture Show? Legendary. He was in It. He was in Clue. He was in a lot of stuff. Passed away Wednesday. His health went downhill after he had a stroke like 15 years ago. Tim Curry was 80. We also lost J.P. Morgan. Do you remember her? She was a singer and actress, most known, I think, for being crazy on The Gong Show. If you don't know this one, look up The Gong Show, J.P. Morgan. She flashed the audience one time. I think it was Gene G and the Dancing Machine was up on stage and everybody gets crazy and starts dancing. She flashed everybody. I think that's what she's most famous for. So Dolly, Shelley Fabre, Tim Curry, J.P. Morgan. They always seem to come in bunches, don't they?
1: Kalamazoo Public Safety is trying to identify the suspect who shot and killed a 30-year-old woman early Saturday morning. Officers say Angel Curtis was sitting in a parked vehicle along Florence Street when someone fired several shots. She later died after being taken to a hospital. Suspect's vehicle was found after it was abandoned on Northwest Avenue near West Patterson Street. Police at this point don't know if Curtis was the target or what motivated the shooting. The state of Michigan will receive $171 million in a settlement with Meta Platforms Incorporated to resolve claims that Facebook and Instagram were designed to addict children. Meta will pay $16.68 billion overall to settle the case. Michigan Attorney General Dana Nessel says the historic settlement holds Meta accountable and puts critical first-of-its-kind safeguards in place to protect Michigan children. Those safeguards include nighttime access blocks, removing public counts, and requiring daily screen breaks. I'm Michael Arnie, WKZO News.
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8: A couple of nice days leading up to the weekend, mostly sunny skies this afternoon with less humidity. An isolated shower is possible to the east of US 131. Highs will be in the lower 80s. Very comfortable tonight, lows in the mid-50s. Mostly sunny skies carried forward into Friday with an isolated shower to the north and highs near 80 degrees. We'll heat up further through the weekend with a return of humidity. Several chances for rain next week. Tracking Southwest Michigan's weather, I'm Storm 2-8 meteorologist Scott Larson.
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Scotty Bud of the Morning on Cool FM. Well, Tarek Skubal is back in Detroit this weekend. The Tigers and Dodgers will play in Detroit. Skubal's going to start Friday night against the Tigers. Now, I know a lot of you root for former players when they get traded. I do not. I'm a team guy. I hope Skubal gets shelled. I don't think he will. He'll probably strike out 15 because it's the Tigers. You know, he could have stayed in Detroit if he really wanted to, but he and his agent played hardball, and he was traded.

0: Scotty Bud of the Morning on Cool FM. How's your Thursday going this morning? You all right? Good looking day today. Heading up to around 80. Get some sun here and there. Going to be a nice night for high school football. Most of them kick off tonight. Southwest Michigan. Kalamazoo Central has Jenison. Portage Northern and Caledonia. Portage Central's on the road in Toledo. How did this game get set up? Central Catholic of Toledo, they are a highly ranked team. Coloma at Allegan, Penfield at Otsego, Schoolcraft at Parchment, Gull Lakes at Marshall, Centerfield at Centerville at Comstock, Vicksburg at Mattawan, Harper Creek at Lakeview, and then Friday, Loy Norix at Northwest, and then Dowagiac at Plainwell. Those two are Friday night. 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
5: 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And Cami Kehoe. 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

Scotty Bud in the morning on Cool FM. Well, the Gerald R. Ford Airport up in GR is open major upgrades to its terminal, and they're introducing one of the nation's most advanced baggage handling systems, they say. It features a new consolidated baggage inspection system that nearly doubles baggage processing capacity from approximately 600 bags an hour to 1,000 bags per hour when fully operational. I hope this doesn't mean I'm going to have to throw my bag over in a corner somewhere and hope that it ends up at my destination. That makes me nervous. I like it when I go up to the desk and the woman checks me in, and then she takes my bag and tosses it as hard as she can on the conveyor belt. I feel better then.

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1: Scotty Bud in the morning on Cool FM. Good morning. Unfortunately, another restaurant is closing down in Kalamazoo, this time Legacy Table. Downtown Kalamazoo, they have announced online they are closing at the end of this week. So they say their last day is going to be Sunday. You may remember Legacy Table, table opened up in the home of the former Theo and Stacy's, which closed back in 2023. I did not go into this place. I had not been there. Didn't hear much about it, to be honest with you, but let me know if you have. You can text me at 80373. Legacy Table closing down. Sunday will be their final day.
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9: A couple of nice days leading up to the weekend. Mostly sunny skies this afternoon with less humidity. An isolated shower is possible to the east of US 131. Highs will be in the lower 80s. Very comfortable tonight. Lows in the mid-50s. Mostly sunny skies carried forward into Friday with an isolated shower to the north and highs near 80 degrees. We'll heat up further through the weekend with a return of humidity. Several chances for rain next week. Tracking Southwest Michigan's weather, I'm Storm 2-8 meteorologist Scott Larson.
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Scotty Bud of the Morning on Cool FM. I'm getting ready to take off. I'll see you tomorrow morning. Jim McKinney's in for Jeff all this week. Tomorrow morning, we'll have the Friday Funnies, the Cool FM Deep Cut, and we'll have a whole bunch of events going on in Southwest Michigan for you this coming weekend. Stay cool.

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7: A couple of nice days leading up to the weekend, mostly sunny skies this afternoon with less humidity. An isolated shower is possible to the east of US 131. Highs will be in the lower 80s. Very comfortable tonight, lows in the mid 50s. Mostly sunny skies carried forward into

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7: A couple of pleasant summer days as we move toward the weekend, mostly sunny with less humidity, possibly an isolated shower east of US 131, the high temperature in the lower 80s. Remaining mostly clear tonight as we cool off into the mid-50s, mostly sunny skies for Friday, maybe an isolated shower to the north with a high temperature near 80. It'll heat up this weekend, temperatures advancing into the middle and upper 80s. Rain chances return next week. Tracking Southwest Michigan's weather, I'm Storm 28 meteorologist Scott Larson.
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0: Jeff Cassidy has the top five at five every weekday afternoon. 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
9: A couple of pleasant summer days as we move toward the weekend, mostly sunny with less humidity, possibly an isolated shower east of US 131, the high temperature in the lower 80s. Remaining mostly clear tonight as we cool off into the mid-50s, mostly sunny skies for Friday, maybe an isolated shower to the north with a high temperature near 80. It'll heat up this weekend, temperatures advancing into the middle and upper 80s. Rain chances return next week. Tracking Southwest Michigan's weather, I'm Storm 2 meteorologist Scott Larson.
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6: After adding depth and versatility to the offensive line, Bronco head coach Lance Taylor says the Bronco front should be a powerful force this fall. Here's your Bronco update. I'm Robin Hood.
7: Offensive line, we got a lot of guys coming back, a lot of returners that have played a lot of football, which is exciting. We had several of those out during spring, and part of that means that there's a learning curve for some of those new guys put in different positions. I think it was a great experience for our offensive line because, one, you know, some guys were thrust to some positions that they wouldn't have normally if we would have had everybody healthy. But then we were also able to change some of the pieces around. You know, Hunter Whiteneck, Gavin Dabo, both of those guys were starting guards for us all last year. We were able to put them at different positions that we probably wouldn't have if everybody was healthy. So I'm excited about that group.
6: It's a Bronco soccer doubleheader today. The Bronco women hosting Colorado. Then at 7, the Bronco men host 23rd-ranked Wisconsin in the first-ever night match at the WMU Soccer Complex. That's your Bronco update. I'm Robin Hood.
8: A couple of pleasant summer days as we move toward the weekend. Mostly sunny with less humidity. Possibly an isolated shower east of US 131. The high temperature in the lower 80s. Remaining mostly clear tonight as we cool off into the mid-50s. Mostly sunny skies for Friday. Maybe an isolated shower to the north with a high temperature near 80. It'll heat up this weekend, temperatures advancing into the middle and upper 80s. Rain chances return next week. Tracking Southwest Michigan's weather, I'm Storm Team Meteorologist Scott Larson.
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0: Courtney and Wings. Hell on Wheels as we get revved up for the weekend. We got one more day to go. It's the penultimate day of the week, so there we go. Jim in for Jeff. I'll be here until 6 o'clock, so join us for the best music anywhere on Cool FM.
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0: Hey, it's Scotty Bud. Friday morning, we'll have the Cool FM Deep Cut. We'll tell you about some cool events happening this weekend, and we'll break out the Friday funnies just in time for the weekend. 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

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You can't talk over the gong. It's like a moral imperative. And Bohemian Rhapsody on this Thursday afternoon. Nice to have you here. Jeff in for Jeff. Well, Jeff's not here. No, Jim is in for Jeff. And we got the Rascals for you now. It's a beautiful morning. It's a beautiful afternoon, too, on Cool FM.

0: 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Three Dog Night, by the way, in case you were wondering. They got their name from an Australian term for how cold it was at night for those guys out and about, or whatever. A Three Dog Night was a rather cold night, indeed. Thursday afternoon, Jim in for Jeff. We're having a good time on this Thursday here on Cool FM.
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6: A couple of pleasant summer days as we move toward the weekend. Mostly sunny with less humidity, possibly an isolated shower east of US 131, the high temperature in the lower 80s. Remaining mostly clear tonight as we cool off into the mid-50s. Mostly sunny skies for Friday. Maybe an isolated shower to the north with a high temperature near 80. It'll heat up this weekend, temperatures advancing into the middle and upper 80s. Rain chances return next week. Tracking Southwest Michigan's weather, I'm Storm Team Meteorologist Scott Larson.
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FM. It's fun to listen to that in a car or when your speakers are like totally separated because, you know, it goes from one side to the other Blackwater. Doobie Brothers on a Thursday afternoon. Michigan's own Tommy James, Moni Moni, on Cool.

0: Cool FM, Joe Cocker treatment of the old Box Tops tune, The Letter. On a Thursday afternoon, nice to have you around as we get ready to rev it up for the weekend. We got one more day today, and then tomorrow we can have some fun. So in any event, tonight is opening night for football, high school football across the state of Michigan, as high school teams have been in practice for about 2.5, maybe 3 weeks, and now they get to put it on the field and kick things off tonight. So good luck to everybody, especially Portage and Northern. Got to wish the Huskies good, being a Husky myself. So everybody have a great night and no injuries, and enjoy yourself as we get things going in 2026.
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Cool FM, no Young on that one. Just Crosby, Stills, and Nash, and Sweet Judy Blue Eyes, which, by the way, was written for Judy Collins, in case you were wondering. It is a Thursday afternoon, Jim in for Jeff. This particular song, according to the rumors and also an interview with Sly Stone, when he wrote it, he was under the influence of something. Just saying. And when he tried to spell the title out, he got thank you right, but all the rest of it, he didn't get right. If you look at the label on the 45 and on the album, you can tell. Thank you for letting me be myself again. It's Cool FM.

0: 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Take a look at the YouTube video for that song, but you got to look at the one that's in black and white where the guys are playing on a stage and they got go-do dancers all around them. There's a woman dancing in front of the stage, not really giving it her all, but that's okay. It's an interesting video. 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
1: After adding depth and versatility to the offensive line, Bronco head coach Lance Taylor says the Bronco front should be a powerful force this fall. Here's your Bronco update. I'm Robin Hood.
2: Offensive line, we've got a lot of guys coming back, a lot of returners that have played a lot of football, which is exciting. We had several of those out during spring, and part of that means that there's a learning curve for some of those new guys put in different positions. I think it was a great experience for our offensive line because, one, you know, some guys were thrust to some positions that they wouldn't have normally if we would have had everybody healthy. But then we were also able to change some of the pieces around. You know, Hunter Whiteneck, Gavin Dabo, both of those guys were starting guards for us all last year. We were able to put them at different positions that we probably wouldn't have if everybody was healthy. So I'm excited about that crew.
1: It's a Bronco soccer doubleheader today. The Bronco women hosting Colorado. Then at 7, the Bronco men host 23rd-ranked Wisconsin in the first-ever night match at the WMU Soccer Complex. That's your Bronco update. I'm Robin Hood.
3: A couple of pleasant summer days as we move toward the weekend. Mostly sunny with less humidity. Possibly an isolated shower east of US 131. The high temperature in the lower 80s. Remaining mostly clear tonight as we cool off into the mid-50s. Mostly sunny skies for Friday. Maybe an isolated shower to the north with a high temperature near 80. It'll heat up this weekend, temperatures advancing into the middle and upper 80s. Rain chances return next week. Tracking Southwest Michigan's weather, I'm Storm 2-8 meteorologist Scott Larson.
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Cool FM. They started out as Tom and Jerry and then evolved and, of course, Simon and Garfunkel, Mrs. Robinson, one of their iconic tunes here on Cool FM. It is a Thursday afternoon. It's nice to have you here, Jim, in for Jeff. And I know it's not 5 o'clock, but it is 5 o'clock somewhere. So

0: Cool FM, music from the airplane. Somebody to love on this Thursday afternoon. Yeah, we're into the 4 o'clock hour, getting ready for the drive home and have all sorts of fun. Jim in for Jeff today on what has been a pretty nice Thursday afternoon here on Cool FM.
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Cool FM music from the Turtles. It Ain't Me, Babe. Johnny Cash did a great version of that song. It was amazing. Really was. It is Thursday afternoon. Jim in for Jeff as we have a little bit of fun getting ready for the drive home today.

0: Cool FM, Motown Magic from the Four Tops, and I Can't Help Myself on a Thursday afternoon. We're having a good time. Accolades continue to flow in after the passing of Dolly Parton. Man, they just went bam, bam. We had Shelley Febre the other day, then Dolly. Tim Curry's death was announced yesterday. And then J.P. Morgan, who you might have watched on The Gong Show, had a pretty extensive career. She passed away on Monday, but they made the announcement yesterday. J.P. Morgan passing away at the age of 94. So we had a whole run of them there. Then, by the way, J.P. Morgan starts another trio. So keep your eyes and ears open for another two that we might lose here if the myth goes according to the way it's supposed to.
1: I love you one, a two, a three, human two. I love you four.
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11: Quiet tonight, lows near 54 with high pressure and clear skies. This gives way to sunshine for Friday, highs near 79 with light winds. Saturday, 82, partly sunny, slightly more humid, not much. We'll see a chance of some rain overnight Saturday into Sunday, and then a chance of a pop-up shower or storm on Sunday, but largely dry, high temperatures in the mid-80s. We should see the humidity return early next week. Tracking Southwest Michigan's weather, I'm Storm Teammate Chief Meteorologist Ellen Baca.
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Cool FM, Sir Elton John and Daniel on this Thursday afternoon. We just had a little bit of the Motown catalog. We're going to delve back into it with one of my favorites, Marvin Gaye, the late, great Marvin Gaye. Too busy thinking about my baby on this Thursday afternoon.

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Come on, baby. It drives me crazy. And this groove is just great balls of fire.

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1: Oh, yeah, Jerry Lee Lewis here on Cool FM. I love that song because it does have some historical context to it, because Jerry Lee Lewis used to set his piano on fire periodically, as if he didn't need another gimmick or controversy to have happen to him. But, yeah, he lit more than one piano on fire. It is the 5 o'clock hour, indeed, Thursday afternoon. Jeff is taking a vacation, of course, this week. Jim in for him. And he'll bring the top 5 at 5 back on Monday. So we're just letting it take a little vacation while Jeff is on vacation, too, here on Cool FM.
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Cool FM, JJ Jackson, but it's all right. It's all right. Just go. Leave me alone. We're into the 5 o'clock hour, that penultimate drive home, as this is the next to the last commute on this Thursday afternoon. Jim in for Jeff. We're having a pretty good time. We're enjoying it, playing the best music anywhere. Here's the super group before the term super group was coined. This is Cream, White Room, Cool FM.

0: FM Santana. Oye, como va? Which loosely translated means, hey, how's it going? That's basically, if you ever, I always wondered what it meant, and I'm like, it, you know, it sounds so much better in Spanish. It really does. Jim in for Jeff on this Thursday afternoon. Again, the top five at five will return on Monday when Jeff returns on Monday. We're just giving it a little bit of a rest because it's his thing. And want to remind you, though, every day it's brought to you by Joe's at Long Lake in Delton. Don't expect ordinary. They are extraordinary. And so is all the music that we play here at Cool FM.
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2: After adding depth and versatility to the offensive line, Bronco head coach Lance Taylor says the Bronco front should be a powerful force this fall. Here's your Bronco update. I'm Robin Hood.
3: Offensive line, we've got a lot of guys coming back, a lot of returners that have played a lot of football, which is exciting. We had several of those out during spring, and part of that means that there's a learning curve for some of those new guys put in different positions. I think it was a great experience for our offensive line because, one, you know, some guys were thrust to some positions that they wouldn't have normally if we would have had everybody healthy. But then we were also able to change some of the pieces around. You know, Hunter Whiteneck, Gavin Dabo, both of those guys were starting guards for us all last year. We were able to put them at different positions that we probably wouldn't have if everybody was healthy. So I'm excited about that group.
2: It's a Broncos soccer doubleheader today. The Bronco women hosting Colorado. Then at 7, the Bronco men host 23rd-ranked Wisconsin in the first-ever night match at the WMU Soccer Complex. That's your Bronco update. I'm Robin Hood.
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7: Quiet tonight, lows near 54 with high pressure and clear skies. This gives way to sunshine for Friday, highs near 79 with light winds. Saturday, 82, partly sunny, slightly more humid, not much. We'll see a chance of some rain overnight Saturday into Sunday, and then a chance of a pop-up shower or storm on Sunday, but largely dry, high temperatures in the mid-80s. We should see the humidity return early next week. Tracking Southwest Michigan's weather, I'm Storm Teammate Chief Meteorologist Ellen Baca.
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Sweet Emotion, of course. Aerosmith, as we get ready to wrap up this Thursday edition of the afternoon show here on Cool FM. Jeff taking a vacation, Jim in for him, and I'll be back tomorrow after 2 o'clock with more of the best music anytime. In the meantime, have yourselves a great evening, and I'm going to leave you with the immortal question. Paul Revere and the Raiders ask it, him or me, what's it gonna be? Have a great night. Keep it tuned to Cool FM.

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8: Quiet tonight. Lows near 54 with high pressure and clear skies. This gives way to sunshine for Friday. Highs near 79 with light winds. Saturday, 82. Partly sunny, slightly more humid, not much. We'll see a chance of some rain overnight Saturday into Sunday, and then a chance of a pop-up shower or storm on Sunday, but largely dry. High temperatures in the mid-80s. We should see the humidity return early next week. Tracking Southwest Michigan's weather, I'm Storm Teammate Chief Meteorologist Ellen Baca.
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2: Quiet tonight, lows near 54 with high pressure and clear skies. This gives way to sunshine for Friday, highs near 79 with light winds. Saturday, 82, partly sunny, slightly more humid, not much. We'll see a chance of some rain overnight Saturday into Sunday, and then a chance of a pop-up shower or storm on Sunday, but largely dry, high temperatures in the mid-80s. We should see the humidity return early next week. Tracking Southwest Michigan's weather, I'm Storm Teammate Chief Meteorologist Ellen Baca.
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